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Albuquerque's Classic Country, 98.1 The Bull. I'm Heath West. Just want to say thank you so much for having us on today. You know you've got the classics always playing right here on 98.1.

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Kenny Chesney and Lainey Wilson will be there as well. All the info on our website. Here's Kenny and Somewhere With You

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98.1, The Bull, and happy 1st of July. It is a new month. It is July 1st. It's International Chicken Wing Day. So there's that if you're thinking about dinner plans tonight. Order some chicken wings. It's also International Joke Day. Don't have many jokes. I do have this one. What do you get when you cross a duck and a rocket? You get a firecracker. There you go. You're welcome.

0: 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And Teresa won $2,500.
1: 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Thank you so much.
0: 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Take the ultimate American getaway tomorrow morning at 8.
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98.1, The Bull, Albuquerque's classic country. And it's me, Heath West. And over the past few weeks, we've had several soccer fans come to the country to enjoy some World Cup action. And a lot of those folks have found Buc-ee's and all that delicious barbecue there. And the TSA posted on Instagram a reminder, kind of clarifying the rules, what folks can put in their carry-ons and what they can. And they posted, soccer fans visiting a very large gas station for the first time, heads up, carry-on barbecue sandwiches and beaver nuggets. Yes, an actual beaver. Absolutely not. little comedy from TSA.

0: 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And so happy for Louise, picking up $2,500.
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Albuquerque's Classic Country, 98.1 The Bull. I'm Heath West. Just want to say thank you so much for having us on today. You know you've got the classics always playing right here on 98.1.

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98.1 The Bull, Albuquerque's classic country. And it's me, Heath West. It is July. It's National Ice Cream Month. No better month to enjoy ice cream than in July. And a new survey says we love it. We're crazy about it. 60% of us call ourselves ice cream fanatics. Another 60% say ice cream is their all-time favorite dessert over everything else. And get this, according to the poll, people eat 11 scoops of ice cream every week over the summer. 11 scoops a week. Whoa, I need to up my scoopage. 98.

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A green traffic light turned straight to red. I had

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Albuquerque's Classic Country, 98.1 The Bull. I'm Heath West, and whether you're listening at work or at home or anywhere in between, thank you so much for making us part of your day. 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

0: 98.1, The Bull, Albuquerque's classic country. And it's Heath talking to Tara on the phone about the must-have items at your barbecue on the 4th of July. How about you?
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0: 98.1, The Bull, Albuquerque's classic country. And I'm Heath West, getting ready for the 4th of July, talking to you folks about what we're doing on Saturday, Independence Day, to cook out. Are we ordering? Are we cooking out? Bobby, what about you?
1: Oh, yeah, definitely do something for 4th. Well, fire up the grill for sure. It's either going to be steak, barbecue, or seafood.
0: There you go. How about all three? A little surf and turf for the 4th of July. I'm in for that.

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Boom. And thank you to Donna. Got us on tonight. That free iHeartRadio app. Use the TalkBack mic. Sent me a request for this one. Miranda Lambert, The House That Built Me. What you want to hear tonight? 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
1: She said, I need some time to find myself. I need a little space to think. And maybe we should start seeing other people. And baby, things are moving way too fast for me.

Albuquerque's Classic Country, 98.1 The Bull. I'm Heath West. Just want to say thank you so much for having us on today. You know you've got the classics always playing right here on 98.1.

0: 98.1 The Bull, Albuquerque's classic country. And talking earlier about Alan Jackson, his farewell concert in Nashville back on Saturday. Here's AJ, one of his finest. Here's Drive.
1: It was painted red, the stripe was white. It was 18 feet from the bow to stern light. Second hand from a dealer in Atlanta.

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0: Albuquerque's Classic Country, 98.1 The Bull. And it's me, Heath West. Something I had no idea. Prices of, like, Big Macs vary from McDonald's to McDonald's. Yeah, the one on this side of town could be more expensive than the one on that side of town. This side of the state versus that side of the state, side of the country. You get what I'm saying. And so there's an app that lets you track the prices so you can find the cheapest Big Mac in the area. It's the McCheapest app. And it's folks who in real time will post the prices of Big Macs. So while you're on your travels or just around town, you can find the closest McDonald's and the cheapest McDonald's.
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And the first time we ever heard Dwight Yoakam on the radio, he was doing this one. The old Johnny Horton classic, I'm a Honky Tonk Man.

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I'm Heath West, and whether you're listening at work or at home or anywhere in between, thank you so much for making us part of your day. It's 98.1.

0: Albuquerque's Classic Country, 98.1, The Bull. And those guys are still on the road giving the fans all those classics. The boys from Fort Payne, it's Alabama, and one of their best, Dixieland Delight. How you doing, friends? I'm Heath West. Appreciate you hanging out with me on a Wednesday night. Let's hear from you. What you got in mind? What throwback? What great classic country song you want me to play tonight? Hit the talkback mic on your iHeartRadio app. Let me know.
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And back in the late 80s, he was like the most in-demand demo singer. 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

of Alan Jackson's big farewell concert last weekend in Nashville. So many stars were there. I mean, there was Leanne Womack, and there was Carrie Underwood, there was George Strait, Jake Owen, Thomas Rhett, Eric Church. The list goes on and on and on. Cannot wait to see the NBC special of Alan Jackson, Last Call concert. Got to be on TV later on this year. Come celebrate.

0: 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And don't forget, tomorrow morning, 8 o'clock, this could be you.
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1: Early Garth kicking off the Thursday, July 2nd edition of the Third Shift, Much Too Young. What's going on, you guys? My name is Adam. Once again, happy to hang out with you here in the overnight hours and guide you into the morning with the greatest country music of all time, like Tim McGraw, Clay Walker, Brad Paisley, and more. It is all next.
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1: The king of country music, George Strait, the nickname there, the fireman. Here's John Michael Montgomery. We'll slow it down. I swear.

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1: Somebody like you, the boy wonder from down under. That is none other than Mr. Keith Urban. If you're headed to the beach this summer, I've got some news for you. You might want to be careful. And do your best not to swallow any ocean water. Why? Because a new Canadian study has found people who accidentally swallowed water were more likely to come down with stomach problems. That's because, well, some of that water might be contaminated with bacteria linked to seagull droppings. The good news is less than 3% of the people studied actually reported getting sick after a beach visit, and the biggest risk was for people who swallowed water while swimming. Now, researchers say that this is one of the first studies to directly connect seagull contamination with stomach illnesses. There's no need to avoid the beach this summer, but maybe when you're swimming, it's best to just keep your mouth closed. But didn't we already know this? Our

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0: On the Bull, Justin Moore, that is Small Town USA. This is the third shift. Welcome back. Now, earlier in the hour, we had mentioned going to the beach, and we have a lot of great beaches here in the States. Well, maybe you are looking to take a trip with America turning 250 years old. Well, you're in luck. We're giving away $250,000 to celebrate America 250, and your next chance to win $2,500 is coming up this morning at 8 a.m. We're going to give you keywords. Those will be at 8 a.m., 11 a.m., 2 p.m., and 5 p.m. When you hear them, simply log on to our website. You'll be prompted to enter those keywords right there on the homepage.
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Hey, it's Adam. Another great show is coming to the First Financial Credit Union Amphitheater this summer. Riley Green, along with Randy Houser, on September 11th. 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
1: Across My Heart, the slow ballad from Pure Country, the motion picture soundtrack, here on The Third Shift. My name is Adam. Welcome back. I'm a little late to the party sometimes, and this is one of those times. In case you missed it as well, Tuesday was Social Media Day, which is a day to celebrate all the horrors that social media has brought upon us. I don't understand why we would do a national day to celebrate social media. Yes, it keeps us in touch with family and friends that may not be able to see us otherwise. But the toxicity that lies therein seems to be a bizarre thing to celebrate. Here's some fun facts about social media. The average person spends about 141 minutes a day on social media, and over 5.4 billion people use social media in 2025.
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0: 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Well, I think I'm gonna reroute my trip. I wonder if anybody'd think I'd flipped if I went to L.A. via Omaha.
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1: Digging up bones. I call him the icon. That is Randy Travis. 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
1: Jody Messina heads Carolina, tails California. This used to be a hobby of a lot of folks. It's watching airplanes. He's not singing about the hobby here, though. It's Gary Allen.

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1: Billy Currington with Must Be Doing Something Right. And now that we are in the month of July, I would like to give you some travel tips in case you are planning on going on vacation. By the way, my name is Adam. Welcome back. Of course, being at the airport can be incredibly stressful. And according to travel experts, there are items that you should never place in a TSA bin. Wallets and cash are one of those. You've got to put that stuff in a bag and then send it through the machine, because guess what? If loose cash is lost inside a TSA machine, the government will not give it back. Your passport or ID, it's the same with your wallet. Just put it in a bag. Your phone. Apparently, TSA lines are the number one place for stolen smartphones. The same can be said for watches and jewelry. And last but not least, loose lithium batteries or power banks, because they are an incredible fire risk. And now you know. I learned something there. Maybe you did too. There's more.

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1: These are my people. That is Rodney Atkins. This, of course, the third shift. My name is Adam. Happy as always to have you. In case you haven't noticed, there is a mysterious countdown clock that has popped up on Garth Brooks' website. Now, it says, quote, "The future is about to become history." Now, this message expires Tuesday, July 7th at 7 a.m. Eastern. Fans think it's probably a tour or album announcement, but maybe it'll be another special edition box set with Garth. Who really knows? Just something to be aware of.
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98.1 The Bull, Albuquerque's Classic Country. Hey, it's Adam. Darius Rucker will be here on the 24th at First Financial Credit Union Amphitheater. 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
1: Dust on the Bottle, prolific songwriter there, David Lee Murphy. My name is Adam, and that's actually a great transition here because I want to talk about another songwriter. We learned earlier in the week that Thomas Rhett is receiving a star on the Music City Walk of Fame. Well, his father, finally, Rhett Akins, has officially been invited to become a member of the Grand Ole Opry. John Party surprised him on stage at the Opry with the news, and Rhett's family joined him too, including Thomas. Rhett said, quote, "All I do every day is write words, and I can't think of any words right now other than thank you, Lord Jesus." Congratulations to Rhett Akins.
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And I never took the time to let you know. So before he takes you away, please let me say.

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1: You look so good in love, the king of country music. His name is George Strait. My name is Adam, and you are listening to The Third Shift here in the middle of summer, and we will continue to do what we always do right here. It's just after 4. We stop down around this time each and every early morning to say thanks to the folks that answered the ultimate call, our men and women of military service, as well as our veterans. 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We know they never cease. Thank you for defending our freedoms. And once again, thank you for making this the greatest country in the world.
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1: Joe Diffie, the late great there with Prop Me Up Beside the Jukebox. 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

0: Guess what they're all doing right now? 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
1: On a warm summer's evening, on a train bound for nowhere, I met up with a gambler. We were both too tired to sleep, so we took turns of staring out the window at the darkness. The boredom overtook us,

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0: 98.1 The Bull, Lone Star with my front porch looking in. Richie McDonald and company there. What's up? My name is Adam. Welcome back to the third shift. It is summer concert season, and the biggest concert in America is officially back. 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That is a Friday and Saturday night. 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

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He's got plenty of money. It'll be fine. We love Trace. Here's Aaron Tippin. We're the Stars and Stripes.

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98.1 The Bull with Dave Taft and The Bull, proud to welcome Riley Green to First Financial Credit Union Amphitheater. That's September 11th. Randy Houser will be there, Cassius Culpepper, and Anna McFarland. 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

0: 98.1 The Bull, Albuquerque's classic country. Willie Nelson and On the Road Again. Dave Taft here. What are you celebrating today? It's a good way to start right off early, right? Birthdays, anniversaries, get a jump on them. Maybe celebrating a long holiday weekend. We'll know that it's also national days of things. For instance, it's World UFO Day. It's also Made in the USA Day today, which is great because we're heading into the long holiday weekend. It also happens to be I Forgot Day, which I swear is something that my kids celebrate every time I tell them to do something.
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0: 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John Anderson and Straight Tequila Night. 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What you do is you hear the keyword, you just enter it at our website. That's all you got to do. And if you win, we call and let you know. 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

98.1 The Bull, Albuquerque's classic country. Gary Allen, and every storm runs out of rain. Well, when you are good at your craft, it shows. They do this competition, the fastest pizza maker. Got to make three pies. You got to start with the dough in a ball, so you got to toss it, put it out to uniform size. I think there's a certain template it has to fit. Sauce, cheese, and then they're one-topping pizzas. One's pepperoni, one's ham, one's mushroom. You have to make three. The winning pizza maker this year did this, believe it or not, in 31 seconds. About the time it took me to tell you this whole story, this guy had three pizzas made. That is absolutely incredible. My question is, when you have all these people making pizzas, do they actually cook them up at the end? And what do they do with them? Kind of hungry. There's more.

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0: 98.1 The Bull. Keith Urban and Days Go By. Dave Taft here, thinking about 4th of July coming up in a couple of days. Reminiscing, thinking about things we used to do. Remember, like homemade popsicles? Pour some type of juice, freeze it all up. Never as good as what the store-bought ones were. And if you told somebody, hey, I got popsicles, and they found out they're store-bought, they're like, huh? But when all was said and done, it was frozen, it was cold, it was tasty, sometimes sugary. Yeah, it was good as a popsicle. Lighting sparklers at sunset. We've been doing that the last couple of weeks with our kids. And always at some point when you're a kid, you burn your finger on sparklers. We all remember it. And then you don't want to touch them for the longest time. Or you hold them like with two fingers at the very end. Yeah, good summer memories.
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98.1 The Bull, Albuquerque's Classic Country. Dave Taft here, and another great show coming to the First Financial Credit Union Amphitheater this summer. 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

man's face. Front page obituary. He was a millionaire. He left his fortune to some guy he barely knew. His kids were mad as hell.

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1: Billy Currington and People Are Crazy. Dave Taft here, of course, a big holiday weekend. They say it's the summer of the staycation. Now, this weekend, maybe not so much. They say 19 million travelers, and a lot of that has to do with World Cup people moving around. But, you know, sometimes I think we have to go on vacation to something in a different area code. Or we got to be at least four zip codes away to be considered to be on vacation. But no, there's a lot of cool things right here in our own backyard. You know, a lot of things you could do. Maybe things you used to do years ago that, you know, you've moved on from. Go back and revisit them. Remember why you loved doing them so much years ago. Or maybe a restaurant you've always thought about trying, other people have talked about. But, you know, when it comes time to pick where do you want to go to eat, you always pick that old favorite, you know, something you go to a million times. Find something different. Get out there and enjoy it. There's a lot of cool things to do here.
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down to Georgia. He was looking for a soul to steal. 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
1: There's Keith Whitley, and I'm no stranger to the rain. Actually, probably could use some. This heat dome, the record temperatures. I mean, you hate to say that going into the long holiday weekend. What was it, last week when the governor of Utah said no fireworks? No fireworks, and everyone was like, yeah, all right, no fireworks. It's 4th of July coming up. We're going to have fireworks. And then, of course, what happened over the weekend? The wildfires in Utah. How many tens of thousands of acres burned? So really, despite the fact we want to go out there and we want to have a good time, you also want to keep it safe. So a little bit of rain probably would help a little bit. George Strait, Dierks Bentley, Garth Brooks coming up.
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1: 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Whatever you can get in those 30 seconds, I'll be looking forward to it.

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1: Garth Brooks and the Thunder Rolls. Dave Taft here. I came up with this idea. Tell me if you think it would fly. A lot of people have tomorrow off. What if you also got Monday off? You had four for the 4th. Get it? The 4th of July, 4 days off. You know, if you're an employer, imagine how much your employees would love you if you said, you know what? Today at lunch, tell them, you know what? You're going to have Monday off too. 4 for the 4th. Great idea. Dave Taft came up with it. And then all the other businesses, you know, they'd try to scramble to keep up with you, but all your employees would be talking about how great you are. Oh, man, they gave me 4 days off for the 4th. I'm trying here, guys. I'm really trying. Hopefully, you at least get a couple days off at a break this weekend, and hopefully it's a safe and happy 4th of July.
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1: 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Said, I want to hear Steve Holy, Good Morning Beautiful. And I thought, you know what? I haven't played that one in a while. It sounds like a good way to start off a day. My name's Dave Taft, Phil Vassar. We've got Waylon Jennings. You're going to hear from Jason Aldean coming up.

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We'll walk you through it. It's simple to do.

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98.1 The Bull, Albuquerque's classic country. While Carrie Underwood may have been the first person, the first country person to win American Idol, he was the first person dubbed to be a country artist. In fact, just the year before. Remember, he was in the Marines, got a chance to audition. Josh Grayson, who's nothing to lose.

0: 98.1 The Bull. There's Rodeo from Garth Brooks. Were you aware that he had a concert last weekend? It kind of slid right by the radar on me, but he played over in London. He played at Hyde Park. 70,000 people. And I didn't realize how long it had been since Garth had played in London. I thought that, you know, when he did every tour, he pretty much wrapped up over there. But no, 1994 was the last time Garth was in London. He played Wembley Arena.
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You don't have to wait for me to answer the phone. 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We'll try and help you out. 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
1: You know, that brings up a pretty good point. Hank Jr. and family tradition. You got a family reunion this week? You know, the kind where y'all wear the matching shirts so everybody knows you're with the same family? Always some good food at those things. Baked beans, some type of cooked up meat. Now I'm hungry. There's Lone Star. He called.

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1: James Otto and Just Got Started Loving You. Dave Taft here wondering if you're skipping out early today, because tomorrow kicks off the three-day weekend. I know a lot of people want to beat the rush. Got to get out of town early, right? You got some things to do before you can actually leave, so you skip out. Lunchtime always seems like a good break for it. But remember, before you go, we've got that keyword coming up at 11 o'clock, the 250K USA giveaway. Might not hurt to have an extra, $2,500 as you leave for the weekend.
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He's going to be here on the 24th at First Financial Credit Union Amphitheater. It'll be a great night. 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

Albuquerque's home for classic country. 98.1 The Bull. Just kind of wondering if you're doing a backyard barbecue this weekend, what's going on the grill? Hot dogs and hamburgers always seem to keep it simple. A little more dedicated if you can pull off a really good chicken ribs, brisket. Maybe the grilling thing isn't for you in the smoker. I'm coming to your house. Homemade sauces, all about it. Love the food on a long holiday weekend. Here's Darius Rucker.

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1: Faith Hill and Peace of My Heart. Dave Taft here, and just kind of wondering if tomorrow is an off day. 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
11: 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Malik Tillman drilling a free kick in the 82nd minute to put the match away.
12: 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Malik Tillman! 2-0 United States!
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1: All right, we're going to devote the next 3.5 minutes to one of my favorite subjects, fishing. Oh, yeah. I got the stink bait. I'm ready. How about you? Oh, I got to ask her. I need to let her know. Anyway, Brad Paisley with a fishing song.

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1: Steve Holy, brand new girlfriend. 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

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Hey, it's Bob Pickett. And Darius Rucker is going to be here on the 24th at First Financial Credit Union Amphitheater. 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

0: 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It's Pickett working on that menu for Saturday, the 4th of July. What is it you said, Amy, that you have to have for your barbecue?
1: We love to have ribs for our summer barbecue.
0: Oh, man, some baby back ribs. Put those in the smoker. That sounds good for Saturday anyway. Alabama, Brad Paisley and Alabama.

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I'm Bob Pickett. 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
1: Yeah, Saturday he'll take that Civil War cannon, load it up and fire. He does that every 4th of July. I bet it drives the neighbors crazy. 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
1: Well, maybe for a summer vacation, you're going to visit Crazy Town. This song's about Nashville. Yeah. Let's go there now. And look who's taking us here. Jason Aldean. Tell us more.

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1: 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Jody Messina, I'm all right. How about you?

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poor. Of course, that was back before the war. Yeah, your uncle and I made quite a pair, flying F-15s through hostile air. He went down, but they missed me by hair. He'd always stop right there and say,

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1: Yes, he's on the road again because he's getting ready for his 4th of July picnic Saturday in Austin. Pull that bus over, Willie Nelson.

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Hey, it's Bob Pickett. And another great show is coming to the First Financial Credit Union Amphitheater this summer. 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

0: Albuquerque's Classic Country, 98.1 The Bull. It's Pickett. I think that Dean was a little surprised. We called him back and told him he won $2,500, the 250K USA giveaway. Pretty amazing. Enjoy the money. 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

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You got plans later tonight? You ever gone fishing in the dark? I got the flashlight. 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Nitty Gritty Dirt Bath.

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And The Bull welcomes Riley Green to First Financial Credit Union Amphitheater on September the 11th with Randy Houser, Cassius Culpepper, and Hannah McFarlane. 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
1: It's Pickett. I think that Lori was surprised that she won $2,500, part of the 250K USA giveaway.
2: Oh, my God. I can't believe it. I've never won anything in my life.
1: Well, you've won a lot of money, Lori. Enjoy it. And next chance to win is going to be in less than an hour at 5 o'clock. The 250K USA giveaway.

98.1, The Bull, Albuquerque's classic country. She's just recently released a brand new album. And yeah, she is still touring.

98.1, The Bull. Think big sky, open roads, and a full tank of freedom. It's the 250K USA giveaway. Four chances each weekday to win $2,500 toward your Great American Getaway.

I was thumbing from Montgomery. I had my guitar on my back. When a stranger stopped beside me in an antique Cadillac.

front seat. You turned on the radio, and them sad old songs coming out of them speakers was solid country gold. Then I noticed the stranger was ghost white pale when he asked me for a light.

He said, "This is where you get off, boy, 'cause I'm going back to Alabama." As I stepped out of that Cadillac, I said, "Mister, many thanks." He said, "You don't have to call me Mister, Mister. The whole

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1: You know, you got a lot of competition out there now, son. It ain't like it was in the 50s when I was here. I mean, you got Waylon Jennings and Willie Nelson, Guy Clark and Billy Joe Schaefer, and David Allen Cole. And you even got my son,

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1: Okay, I'm going to point out the time right now. You see the time? 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Okay, because you know it's going to happen in a few minutes, 5 o'clock. 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
1: 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Got a request from their talkback mic to play this guy. Dwight Yoakam. Honky Tonk Man, so go ahead.

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1: Tim McGraw down on the farm. 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Tim McGraw, Stevie Nicks are supposed to sing for Taylor. And that's, that'll be, if you could have anybody sing at your wedding, who would it be? When we got married 25 years ago, Rick Trevino sang at our wedding. How about for you? Perfect wedding singer. 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